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2: Then I come morning base.
1: With 326, the Masamba Zoo.
2: Morning base.
1: Then I can change his refer. Rito.
2: Rishaka.
1: Sweet Sabanaro. What Bakanyangumba?
2: 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Then I can change his refer.
1: Rito.
2: Rishaka.
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2: Then I come morning base.
1: With 326, the Masamba Zoo.
2: Morning base.
1: Then I can change his refer. 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

I'm going to go to the house. I'm going to go to the house. I'm going to go to the house. I'm going to go to the house. I'm going to go to the house. I'm going to go to the house. I'm going to go to the house. I'm going to go to the house. I'm going to go to the house. I'm going to go to the house. I'm going to go to the house. I'm going to go to the house. I'm going to go to the house. I'm going to go to the house. I'm going to go to the house. I'm going to go to the house. I'm going to go to the house. I'm going to go to the house. I'm going to go to the house. I'm going to go to the house. I'm going to go to the house. I'm going to go to the house. I'm going to go to the house. I'm going to go to the house. I'm going to go to the house. I'm going to go to the house. I'm going to go to the house. I'm going to go to the house. I'm going to go to the house. I'm going to go to the house. I'm going to go to the house. I'm going to go to the house. I'm going to go to the house. I'm going to go to the house. I'm going to go to the house. I'm going to go to the house. I'm going to go to the house. I'm going to go to the

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0: 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Africa Zonga, it's to my hing, get a lot of. 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
0: 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Yes, as one thing, manana. Oh, how did Landy? I'm such a long final line team. I'm one team, you find a more way. A more for all of the final line team.
4: Rishila, Rishila, Rishila, Jarawanjo. In the sugar motion on the Colacas Coyan and Block 20. This is a New York final line team. As a swan to manana Colacas Coyan, it's done go.

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0: Pugina, and Botan, Ming Chalaguan, and the Badama skip it. We can't bring up Ringam Langa. I anybody.
1: As those 6 0 8 7 5 9 4 2. And the one lang, Santana Makanzi, so. The Taga and Quasu messages. You're talking on Kanzi, so. 0608 75 942. Morning, Chris. Hello. If we're going to meet winner. I come on, morning, Prince. Hello,
2: Rishini.
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1: Yamabundu.
2: Thank
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1: I want to press a question. 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
3: Come, Jazzy, Konana, come out, call up a party, Motiman, Kaloko, Chino, Papa, Mizkoqua.
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3: Pesha, what's wrong with man?
0: I'm deep, what's
3: wrong with the police?
0: Mudu, what the police?
3: I'm going to go to LS, no, I'm sure
0: I'm going to go to the police, I'm ready
3: It's a radio
0: Ne?
3: Radio, but I'm the police, me
0: I'm in question, when I'm on the phone
3: I'm questioning, I don't think you're going to ask
0: Oh, I'm his name.
3: I'm the one who made
0: it. 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

0: Delay to Philip like a tube Africa Zonga. 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Remember me 24 minutes after the hour 4 o'clock. Here about 2060 8875942. 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
1: How by us? 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
9: 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In the other day, Jim Gogwag and Nombla and Ogawa Pukunao. 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
2: 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I'm sorry. Rinky. And I like a. Yes, it is because we can just sing in the Shingana Central, a Kuanaka, who must have to see me in this. What I go from Sasia and Pa to Anna, who turned a rink in, and also scorning girl way in. Anna, who turned a rink in, and when a rink in an hour, who won the son. The from Sasia, and then Zenatris or Queen Zenatris or Parliament, the Papa won't go trap. 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

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You're going to figure out for any plan for get a machine of Congo Tank and then I went to Conservative Kawarli. I got an hour and serving Sorome. A cascade is going to say the Kawarli. 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
4: 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Could I put my name, Matosik Sukala, to be the come up over as you see in the Matosik Sukala, look seven Akatol. 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
8: 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He looks for him in 0155. He loves Shanti. He loves the place. He's a little coma.
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0: Gratis for
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1: 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Mary, you know?
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Look, I'm Kiraka, Sakaraka, she's on the top 20. I'm gonna catch a big sound of me, that's exactly what I would call. Hey, come, Misha, I'll see you on the boat. Kunjani said, yeah, I was just looking at www.5.co.za. Hey, come on, I'm gonna get 6.0 back at the 5. 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
0: Eh, a long by this way mo longa ta an phamele bo so me. 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
1: Tchau!

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Alright, Africa Zonga, this is our top 20. Come here, we're going to play a game. Dr. George, the man of Africa Zonga,

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I'm going to go to the house. I'm going to go to the house. I'm going to go to the house. I'm going to go to the house. I'm going to go to the house. I'm going to go to the house. I'm going to go to the house. I'm going to go to the house. I'm going to go to the house. I'm going to go to the house. I'm going to go to the house. I'm going to go to the house. I'm going to go to the house. I'm going to go to the house. I'm going to go to the house. I'm going to go to the house. I'm going to go to the house. I'm going to go to the house. I'm going to go to the house. I'm going to go to the house. I'm going to go to the house. I'm going to go to the house. I'm going to go to the house. I'm going to go to the house. I'm going to go to the house. I'm going to go to the house. I'm going to go to the house. I'm going to go to the house. I'm going to go to the house. I'm going to go to the house. I'm going to go to the house. I'm going to go to the house. I'm going to go to the house. I'm going to go to the house. I'm going to go to the house. I'm going to go to the

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1: Me boy win.
0: Oh, I'm going to touch his mean.
1: All right. Me boy win.
0: Oh, what's the beba? Twan ufu.
1: Why?
0: Twan ufu.
1: Walk on the ring.
0: Oh, you're going to see what you need now. Mo fu maso mo laso.
1: I wonder when.
0: Hey, it's a black card mo yere ale yo.
1: Thank you. I'm not joking. I'm going to block 3.
0: Can you see the man I'm going to say second?
1: Thank

0: Top 20, hello. Top 20.
1: In your way.
0: Aye, aye.
1: In your way. In your way. In your way. Your way. 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

0: Yo.
1: Ah, you man could tell us a second open a mekuta testimon mabasa. If you come and I have to look. We are on this way, I want to see right and up the right, yeah, from the right scene.
0: Barco, no.
1: Because I'm in a way and another room is two way, I can't tell you, I couldn't move, and I couldn't get to the other. Can't
0: be called like a school, let me tell you what's Bazani.
1: I have a lot of fire and I can't. You put up another ton of. Roni
0: akimoye ni ku Hey mina bra pati mabunda kwa kandangaza ikombela bot roni hey
1: Ero nje kuna tiri kuna na moye ni na na vano iti lewa ka khokholo lo
0: Yeah this month
1: Yeah, Oh, okay, hey, I'm ready
0: now. Lamin lang shona. Dago, and that was your weather, Olita.
1: Then I couldn't tell a horn.
0: Eat her.

It is exactly 17 minutes before the hour. 11 o'clock at the dot. Second hour. She's on the top 20. Away. Turn on this, man. Turn on the kid. Castle and go for Kalaka Majosla. Yes, what are you doing? I can see the ball. What are you doing? That's what we papa copa. No, what are you doing? What are you doing? What are you doing? What are you doing? What are you doing? What are you doing? What are you doing? What are you doing? What are you doing?

to ba kutswa here ya to ai khona man wa ite ba radio kumbe hotswa ta fika kwa ka sithole all right ke ntsa so family ka number 060 3875 54 mo mika ku chayela yeri ka ai boy ka ba bandi up size ke

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0: going to go to the
1: boat. 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
0: Oh, sure, you know. 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

Africa Zonga, it is exactly 47 after the hour 10 o'clock. I come in out of the music. I'm going to go to the Waraya Manalonga, our Raya Kumenwe, I can't see that.

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2: 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Kari, at 6 o'clock in the Madambu. La, Kutabakar Kutangelua 75 years combined of Shitsanga Legacy. Tuana, line up Yarangelin, Samirangelin, Leshunguasu, Tabaskar Shumela, and Sasalamani Stadium. Kasma Tigiti, General, 100 Rani, Golden Circle, 250, VIP, 800, Cooler Box, 50 Rani and Sene, Matigiti, Makumeka. A competitive. Come on, my beans. Rather than go second and third, no. But my destiny is to hope. Forward Africa Foundation. Eka 071-206-8804. I stand at the corner. 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

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I'm not going to call. I should talk on top 20. I'm going to break the DJ. 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
2: 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Team is also. I was in my academy of Bantambo. Ah, the business and Ankar were in the line. Halawan, good business go for Kulu Washington, got gear box. 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I cocaine of Alamza, car were in the line. I'll call on a coach, gear box. 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

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Technology, she could send that echo swing by Hina. This is a very good thing. This is the echo swing by www.gcrfm.co.za. TTCRFA. 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
1: 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Moving heat,

Right, it is exactly 19 minutes before the hour. 12 o'clock in the top Africa Zonga. I want to get a little bit of a knock. She's on a top 20 Africa Zonga. Ega, Michel Sukuranovo, Clavings and Ovox. I can't say that I'm going to go back to my cash. It's like literally audio streaming at www.gstrofiber.co.za. If I'm so social media, if I'm going to buy 060-875-142. And from Gok Chile, R578, R81, R36, R529. This is all topic, Johnny. 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
6: 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Never this time is our Hope Forward Africa Foundation. 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
1: 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Remember the Slang and the Summer Hope Forward Africa Foundation. Eka 071-206-8804. My Slang and the Corner. Yeah, thank you, Lavin. Just a song.
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They are my demo, some spectator get low. Some work with a Spola, Kunjana, why wanna walla? 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Wahsula, hey, me wanna make a vima hustle about. What means a very common Macassica or Lia young one here from Bagatler similar to a jail, please no vele. Give it to me, come forgive vele. 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

0: 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What was some of the jail? What was Boshua? Hey, Mubohi, what? It's a very cold winning. Yeah, Uncle Minjana, Mikona, Uncle. Uncle Yan Kalil Matwana. 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Please now, if you have a sim, you can do it like you do in the Gavin's Romina. And it's a white corner. You are fighting the Bambara Queen. And when I bought Leslie and Benz, I mean, Mama Talakola and Salo Icon, meaning Summer Queen in Lemuela.
1: I am a priest.
0: Ah, oh, do I
1: love you? I am a priest.
0: Right. Hey, uncle, look, we're going to the guy I call. Most of them are going to be candy on you. As there is 0-0-7-5-9-4-2, Mlemoye and Mingseiri. 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And then we're taking my fucker moe. Special in Jane, take a bow on a barbosh, but fuck a moy and come, Mam Million Yaban Lavanga Queen Selene, take a lab. Limit
2: DJ Rex.
0: Ah, hey, Mijana.
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0: Hey, my Sasakil Matwangina.
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0: hey, Matiwa, the Jesuans are brilliant, Matiwa.
2: I'm sure I'm sitting in a lot of my time made a song to them came upon.
0: Thank God, Nazino, Manchaisalangs of Abona. Oh, in the morning, Hindi Neleka, he caught 14 years.
2: Okay. 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
0: Eh,
2: I must say, Daniel Mashawa.
0: Oh, let me talk about the Monsignor Daniel Mashawa. Let me talk about the fellow icon. I never tell me show at the one to board the Vinton Doni.
2: Eh, Wakan Tandan.
0: Oh, you tell him show at the Matimana.
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Refia better. 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
4: Maracaba, I'm
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0: Cause
4: if you are not to come up Rex, I don't know why I said that. 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

0: 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Let's be bigger. Hey, men's officials, don't go far. 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I'm counting you down.
1: 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It's a humble cup of speckle, but.

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I didn't tell you to go now, can you switch on me? Don't run a tongue up on them, Ninga. Ever can take out what's an eight take out the pin with my tap on a gamba fan. I push a thing, it's in what I'm going to add. It sounds upon a gamba guy, and I'm trying to get Ruka Ruka Sakatem. The delegate sing it singing. And not not just got about it, all right. I don't want to put them, but I take out what's an eight take out the pin in him. And not a punch, I think it's sinking, not a punch, somebody got shot, and he shall be a such a six final card. He got to go with the selection, he got to go to the looks like card. I let the delegate go now, can you stay jabu? He don't run that jungle pull him, but quick check out what's an eight, take out the pin in him. I want to catch the pulling at the second center, can't be scoped, somebody got shot, and he got shot. I take up on a cover for any person, got shot, and he got shot. I want to catch my tongue on a cover for any person, it's not to Escarbala, Rumana Pona Cambe. Right, then I come a fracas pussy. So when I got Mangatana come, Kai Pasha singing Brazil. I take upon a gamma, I took my dog and Yawanaka, then I come a caruga, what an agamaruga. I push upon a comes in a smart, I'm a second son of Gamma told him, and not Tommy as a naughty Pasha such as his Katamra Surabutam. I take upon a come a sons and Tabu, and Kakumbra Jerry books like a trick, I push a Mangasana Padu, I shall sing it sing in Brazil. 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I'm a full man. I'm a guy. I'm a such a six. I'm a sing with a runs. I'm a sing with a ball. I'm a with a million dog tree. I'm a guy. Just refing with my little yard. I'm a tande. I'm a tande. I'm a scarabani. I'm a runner. I'm a pull. I'm a guy. I'm a guy. I'm a guy. I'm a guy. I take upon a gamma, push upon a gamma, but I got Bangatana gamma, funny Pashabiasm. I push upon a gamma, while I catch on a gamma, can I speak? What can I speak? I tap upon a Kamsona smart him. I push upon a Kamsona smart. I come living a carbon on the guy push about him. Eh, money, take it, take it. What can I get a ticket? I mess up when I come before money, read my short job. Everybody like can't say what the perfect at Jamra Suda Mutai Tela Penangayana. Everybody can't say, yeah, not teach your master Tela Penangayana, got Jamra Suda Mutai. 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Kamana, why 2 men my Tekalman, Korean Al Captino, take upon a Kamsana Smart, I come looking at Kamana, what I push upon a Kame. It sounds upon a couple of messages and I come a Pasha singing, singing Brazilian. Right, like Santa come upon a company, Polyaman, African Mazakuri. And Garbuan, you got a bond in corner, and the delegate corner, can't sleep jamum. Like Japona come a Franca Fuma, what I get a Ramu, Sabrina Mazana come, you love on a come from a Matria. It sounds upon a company, yeah, now for a come a dry, became a pepper and for a come a short. I go put in when I'm sorry, what come out the cash, I could wear now for a come a dry. And what the pepper for the car, my look around for the car, my son, Chaco and Ham, Jaracama Jau put in him. And Garbani Spim Car, Shang Shang Shang, if I'm about my kid. FK is on come to time, Pamela Cash, empty Salacasa, M. Jungle Tree, and my kid. Extra Casa Tree, a car, Retia when I surround, just a refer. Kisses and when I mean Landa could tree, a car, just a refer. A Taurana Jango Palamak, a take out was an eight take out the period. Look with the pin and look with second, come take a car, sir. Your great second was palliating. A caricu papa, you see me pulling at the bottom where you are. And Sunzuka, when I'm random, say to Rapalam Neng, I like a lady soccer. And when it comes, said the Tombi, Takuma Castle, like a squinion. And when I'm going to go and fight the Lacasa, I punch a bowman ladies. And to finally come take a car, great second was palliating. And so I said, so, Baba the Championing.
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I want to get the Sagasana Kambe and Aleku works recorded book in it. Hey, take by somebody got Sonny Padu. Hey, shot, sing it, the Sagasana Kambem Lungu. I like Japona Kambem Lunga when it got shot to Sona Kambe, Padawana Mari. Hey, sons upon a Kambe became like a pepper for a couple of shots, so I tell up in a Gaera. And since you come trunk, we are my look at a great Tiakan municipality. A great Tiakan was an eight Tiakan, depending on Garnot, not Escarbana. Hey, Pemu is a son town with the fighting to the talk with Jaman, Joan and Ungli. FK Song connected to the radio and I just saw FM, so I can't let the telegram go against the table. I think upon a coming Lung, I want to come and bring up Lung, so I can't book it. And I push out singing, not Escarman, I want to catch on a car, a guy enough for a Gafuman, tap upon a gun, what's that? I want to get one of the tap on a gun, so smart. Hey, Kai Pine Shabia, just six. And not Tobias, just six, not if I should sing it, Brazil. I take a point like a Galbana Jana Gama Jane Pasha singing singing Brazil. A Tande Catande Scarval, I'm Tanga Casa Critic and Spalit, here when I got Tumela, a cat singing sing, you water give it to Mel, Tapona give it to Mel, Matanga Cal, come on, that's your horse, you are Tamias, I want to cast him. It sounds on a come upon a come a Pasha Mies. 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
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And the voice of the talk with Jamal, look at an F8 on computer. And Pamela Kashim, this is a Kashim, Tangle, Tim, what about my kid? 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And come and get another runs of a second, Tirwa Palamnenge. Like Japona Gambi, Lama Stoli, Watanakabe, Watsa Seleka, Pashami, I say.

but when it comes to more happy cell about corner, I let that against the job. When it comes from my toy, when it comes to was put out of my silhouette about corner, I let that against the jam. About a good trunk in the corner that tell a good corner against the jump. Lang up on a castle of Macassa, the Gota Nungu, a Kayinwe, Kajamra Sura Muncha, Lavanga fighter like I said, three, a Gian Masters, a Bomekashe, the Gota Ringa Castle, Nungu, a Kayinwe, a Kajamra Sura Muncha. 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A Carno Dot Escarbala Rumala Pona Kamajari Paisabari. A Panshabi Aisha such a six. Alexa Pona Kamajari get upon a Kambe Tanza. Ringet upon a Kambe Paisabari Gashani Panshabi Aisha such a six. A Tauranda Changa Palamang, Bakona Baranzi was a Terra Palamang. Exica Kul and Exuan Batini, Tatonga Salenda Telegon against the Jabu. Tande Scarbala devoted in Swago Jamari. Logarena Efraison come to run a Jango Palamnenge. Abonicans, they're pulling at the Sakasana Kambe tree. Yana, Zani, Wakachauke, Eva Sede. Eta Sakasana Kambi and Africa Fumani, Chauke, Eva Sede. And Scotland, Totelecamia, Salajapona, come Africa Fumani, Labatin Sama Kambe, Polyaman, by taking a Kabakongo, and they punch some years. It turns on a Kabapona, come a Pashamis, Ringato, Polyakosi. Santa Messacon, come on, Jalatin Sama Kambe, Pona Kambe. Hey, I want a Kasana Kambe, I punch some years, such a sixy. Hey, you bomb by, you want a Kasana Kambe, and Ruga. I tell a Benanga and Pepper for a Kamai Santa. I could make a swan that's going to get some second when I'm a Jane Pashamia, such a six. Everybody pepper with me make us one that's already got some second when I'm a jardy. Everybody comes to pulling at the Sakasana Kambi Katoso, you know, for a Katsalwa. It does Sakasana Kambi for a Katoso, for a Katsalwa, about Katamna Surabuta. And the daughter is Karbani, Katamna Suramuta, and it comes like a Kasha. A great Jackie, I'm going to spawn it. Elijah Pona Kabila for a Kafuman, what are you going to Fumani? Ever Gopa, it's on Sanjanadi. A go Ponjar Kamit Sansa and Chalan Yaka Jamra Surabucha. Engar Wali Fabana Barmaiki, number an FK song content, and I jump on a Kamai Jagal Vende. I take up on a Kasia when a Kasabi swap, water game of Frakasabi. Gopa, bearing on the pepper, eh? Good Abajare Padu, Shansing and Singa, Mukanga Kasha Sangi. 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A Taurana Changa Palam, Kunta Casas, Kanakan, Upsasaran Badu.
Okay, take out, listen, take out the pillar of money, Katamra Sura Mutra. 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
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Come on for a campoon in Bodim. 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
1: Against the government, it didn't tell us. 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Hey, you want to catch a gamma, but he got a passion, but he got some passion tickets in Brazil. What not this carbala? Hey, got Jamra Surum, Jabata, and I'm going to push up on a combi. 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Hey, got Jamra Surum, looks like a tree, a catches a refem, carue, nawi. Hey, Kunga and get the Riwa. Leron carue, nawi, and Gaku sin. And Carruin now we can get the rocks. I can't get for somebody Pepe. And Laurent Carruin now we got with some of my Italia, Tangela. And somebody Pepe Tangatala Castle, Mestingadi, Pumps of Santango. And Catamara Suda Moon, Texaka, the catches are referred by Taranda Chapalam Negre. When Messacontana Cabal Captain of Saka, Pasha, Pasha, Pasha, Selenga Ragamatrade. A calling with Catan, the Catamara Suda Mucha. A minute a wing, get the Riva, Kaipumness of Santago. I mean, that you ain't get the Riva, I can't pump somebody's on Tango. And Caru in Nawinga Wusini, I keep in Gawusini, but Ringan Cinema Jane Pasha singing Sanaki. And Santaka Sinu, Minette, the committee second, come by single says, what not, Escarbala? I take upon a gamma, come and come upon a gamma, put a man about him. I come to Kuna Cabana, what not, Escarbala? And can't pump the socks on Tango, once I get a laminate, Slavon Tango. I was Sanguana, who you might be, Maluka, now Taka said. I can't promise of Santango. Why take away? Come on, I come upon a combat. What I got, Bagatana Combe, Pasha, Ticket, Ticket, Brazil. Oh, Messa Gonzana Combe, Bamba, Mela Hunter, a combe. Aguria now. And Jaraka Musasa. A Taurana Tango, Polama, what I got there. And by Jinji, Bakarai, Kungus, Kumba. And Lake Kion, Mustas, when I'm like I say, when I got what I got, Suma, Balambenza, would lay. And I point shout on the parents. Step upon a combat, I can't come upon a combat, put him on a body. I push up on a Christian smart, Kai Pashamia, say, Pumps and Santang, I want to catch it. Yawan Kasanaka, God bless him, Pesim, I was Sakasana Commentago, Ekaramos, Kuran for Gavkos, Taponakamifiki, Tomata Ponakamifiki, it's under the Kamelentago, a Messagon, I can't be ready on the Pepe. I tell Abena, I get my Papa Tokoto.

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0: Saku. Why not a scarbonic at Jamras from the Taurana Changa Palamanga? If Tangakasas can account on Sasaranda Badu. 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Why not a scarbonic at Shani Pashami? I said, such a six. William Namafet to what seems like a swabby. Why not this carbonic at some rasurabota? I pump some British and tango. I was sung when I spun you. Elistico Maxim Macat, like a spun with the sword, I got some a yingwe. A catan, the catamra suramota. 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Okay, take up when a Casarica upon a comet sons and Geraliari. And get some Janicamate sons and Geraliaca Jamra suramota. Yakiani is the jump of the great Jacan was quality. What not a scarabani Taurana Changa Param, the Gatka Kulubi? Against the Jamalanga Corba Corna Rans, by Gisarin. 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What not a scarabali for my mother, my kid? And look at the FK is on coming up red jaw and a jizzle of him. A down on a tongue upon a negatka club. And I'm pulling up Nangwa for a challenge upon a coming about in shock upon a mother. I'm going to look in a cover and a white camacanada. A yin with a katan, a kamtaka kasha great jacan with a spot. A down on a tongue upon a negatka club. I'm pulling up Nangwa for it. I want to cut button a gamma sassa, a pulling across the camber. I push upon a car, the car, what?

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1: 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Hey, what's up? What's up? What's up? Colin, come back to the club. Hey, what's up? What's up? 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My son, your poor young man, eh? Yah, colo, Kati, couple, really. Hey, no, toss on a pun, someone, sing it, sing. Brazil, one, such a sickies. But better, Bezin, Van, Guam, Panam, Pan. But Sahinda, Zingitin, 500. One box Sahinda, Sona, sponsor such a sickies, 500. One one, Saba, Family Clue, come on. And TV, the second and a half queen, Tango, Kumasan, Sunga, and Tech, Man and Tang, this one is such a son. 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She packed a packet well at 18. You mess a country, what's up? Good want to. You can buy a bona car. It was a good mother like Tanta. What's up? Good to go to. You were so in a point. Someone good sauna. Supano. It's just a chassis. Spim. Champion is a tango. Tango. No song got all a snare. And tango. No, couldn't get tell. I can't want the pala. So I'll call. I'm watching pala. Even better to one. Follow Yima. Follow and say. God, look, shoot, I should win. You throw in a person, man, good son, especially the sickest man, the couple, what's up, good for money. For money, I want to come and tell a queen for money. You love a man, come, what's up, good a plus, a plus. Yeah, tell I chance, come, what's up, good a plus. You come, man, come, be soapy, come back a hansi, what's up, good soapy, you are free kicking. Yes, on a person, man, good son, a person, I sing it in. I wanna come, I tell a queen, love a man, come, ruka, ruka. I check my small tomorrow, the small tomorrow, tell a queen, they come to the ball. You wanna check, come and wanna come, what's up, good support, and tell a bong, see, what's up, good support. The one time I'm within in Kangolo, 84, letting a look, Melin, Bonayan, Kanguin, 84, Kutangaya, 84, I tell Sakuyaka, what's up, good morning, and Colin, you are a queen, and come in the ball, you come and wanna come, and what's up, good morning, and wanna get punch of a persona, and punch as a chance, seconds, love a point, look up, what's up, good Sibiko, yeah, tell I chance, like what's up, good Sibiko. It's a good thing. It's a good thing. It's a good thing. Sipan, Sassing is in Brazil, and when I come, Chalaku, he never man in Papa. Ah, I was a good man if I get on Pagat, he come in one account. It was a good route. It sounds like come up all over, and here now was a good impony. I want to come to Chalaku in Pony, Lava Cocota Cocota. Cocota Cocota, I tell a queen, covering one ball, a small, a man account, what's up, good morning, a man account, good year, now what's up with the kings, I tell a Colin and Colin, I tell a queen Colin, I will send some run, the lights on, you can make Monaco, it's put up, put up, what they change, you have a penalty of Ranval, you can make Monaco, at the Bank Siance, and I want to show us what the pep, you can make Monaco, and what's up with Civico, a Civico Civil, I tell a queen ago, 18, yet the lights on, you must have contained a camp, people throw in it, yes, only put someone put it on a purchase, just to see. Eba throw in a punch as a chassis. I go love Katika Polini. Ela Kurba Ramsey. Hala Tinta with a young stadium. Polo Honto Honto. And if I love like Ramsey. This is teacher. So now, she punch at Singitin Prasili. Lago Sinken. When I was a good man and took out until I went off Fiki Maku. Doctor Jella Sakwa Rumaman. And Doctor, when I'm France, come on, I'm secretary. Come on, I'm being said, watch us out, FM. I want to come and tell a queen, I'll back up again. You come and want to come with Subito, and tell a Carmania, you want the people who put it in. When I was talking with Subito, outside, Poliale, Ita Susiwa, Isona, and Supan, Shatting it in Brazil. I call of Kati, Kapolin. I want to call, what's up, put a cocoa. So Cocota with the Sikela Wena, and what's up with the Kings? I talk with the Kings, Elias, back up again. I tell Sakuya, what's up with the money sinking? I tell Sakuya the color, you come in Monaco, a papa, uncover the ball, you want to your god, you have a papa, Ringata! Yeah, the lights answer, it sounds like what's up with the papa, and if I could kick a person, one could sauna, Supano, just a chassis. Emma Sanga Polam Nega, Logo Mangatishi talk with this Subam. And my son, your poor man, the Colove, Katika Poli, Vitum Zimani, Musa, Smos, Wazak, Peplos, Rantawin, and Tegash Kukwani. I went in a trailer, put a cup of you must have consent. Here now, what's up? Good one, and for money, you but throw in a person, someone could saw now, as you found a such thing in Brazil. And my son, your poor man, if I go my son, Belulu. Vakele win, vana vana pana pana, vala tinta win, take John Stadium. Vatsinya bancha, vakona kwan. Vala tinta win, take John Stadium. I tell a queen of camp, 18 by 10 soccer yard. You come on a camp by 18 in a gum. I tell soccer yard, what's a good thing? You come on a gum, what's a good my civico? You love one embrute, an embrute, an embrute. Love a monocam, love a civil. All of what's a good money is monto. I tell a come on a gum, and what's a good man? Hello, Abanyakonke, and Betrayena, and what's a bar, Kunkena, who's passing it in proceed, and Manatawa can look here, sir, and Kawanam Ransombo, and I'm secretary, and one can't your podium, Nanka.
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1: 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I want to come back and tell you, if you get a pucker, you love on them road. Oh, I was up with the color. You can make money smart. I like it. I like it. Pack up pocket. You have my train. I want someone. I want a ticket to press. You want an 18-8. Yeah, tell I come back all over. I was up with the chick offer. Yeah, I was up with the weon. Relax on the ball of weon. I tell that to my auntie. What's up with Ruka? Come back to the Kobawa. Yeah, what's up with Ruka? And come back to the Guava, yeah, what's up with Ruka? And come back to the Guava, yeah, what's up with Ruka? Tell us the Ruka. Yeah, Nakansa, Nakampe, Ekaba Greta Gian, Manispalit, yeah, Kinsin Schnell, Interiabon, and they are song a song by Sasakin Schnell, Interiabon, Manga and Amatapotel, Jen Garbala to come back to the Guava. 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I can't talk on top. I can see myself in bed. I'm going to tell you about it. I tell you about it. You love a man of God. I want to go to the lady. I tell you about it. You love a man of God. I want to go to the house. You know what's going on in the road. I see me coming. I tell you about it. I tell you about it. I tell you about it. I go to put it in. Go put it in. When? What's up? Good man. I miss what I miss. Go put it in. Offside. Pull your leg. Grassland, he's singing like a tomb. Babu Sep Sanek and Ghani. 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Could so na so na pass such a sickness. Yeah, now we're gonna come. When Mengi said, was here anymore, such as R, FM, and Tangulu, and Tango, Longa, Olobego, Commissan is Pim Sampers and Tang, Sipan, and Mimber Jason, Kufigale, Tipalin, she looked at the game, 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Telavataka one two, by Tala Hunter, you will throw in a camp, he ain't a Kulwa Moon, Kuban Matrev, he ain't a Kulwa Moon. 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If I forget for someone, put sona, she pushes such a singing Brazil, and then I come on yacht, and I come with a pair. Okay, when I'm taught, also said Paul, Menowel, and got turn an anky. Sister Paul and taught, I'm no way, got turn an anky. Hey, boy, come. What's up with the Kings? I tell him, come in the ball. You love a man, I come. What's up with the Colin? I tell him, 18, 11, so you come in, man, I go. Hey, papa, papa. Yeah, tell him, what's up with the papa? Come on, lunch. Now come, I'm going to pay. I got one, what's up with knowledge? I go live, got tea, got pulling. Hey, my son, your boy, I'm never afraid to. Hey, to voice, let it talk. Hale. Just on FM, Kongaba man, Musa Smash. What's that? Sukale, come on, 14. Kupe Pulok Sukale, Kaskokwan. The Salam Chile, the Salam Tangole, Chi, Moye. When I'm Hans, come on, when I'm Secretary. One song, Yapon, Yam Nanga. Never tell I about Hans, come on, Secretary. Well, Honko, Tinta win, Tank Young, Stay Young. You have a free kick, yes, Pansaman. A pan starting meeting a person, Ilia, Ilaisa, Ilias, Pacapaga, Ilava Manama, Akolo, Katikapolo, Ilava Monaga, Mosa, Gurma, Ruka, Teruka, Evanaka, Tela Gunaruka, Ilias Pacapaga, Ilava Monaka, Ilava 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starting meeting a person, he was through. In a person, my persona, person is a sick. Yeah, one or part is small. Nemo, yeah, Nemo, and Copan. Now, Takamwin, it's in a taken bill. Me, Naniman, Musa, Smosh. Ever throw in a campus, Pansaman, Kurosona, Sipano. Such as the case, and I shall come on, Casimir, yeah, Tayan coming out of bar, you love Monaca, Monsa, good man, hip hop, you love Monaca, big color, color, what you can as a color, Monsia, Hansen, Colin, you have a free kick, cash, Pansaman, that's in the same prosody. I want to come, I'm not trying to win, what's up, good man, a king, Santa Spagapagi, you and I, HD, you love a Ruka Ruka, a Ruka Ruka, a plus person, MC, your sins, MC, love a Telaguna, you love a Colin, natural, we call it HD, you love a little, Polyan Gazai, you must have contained a gun. Good for man, you are gonna kick. He has punched some man. Good saw now. As you punch, I'm singing a person. You are gonna kick. He punched, I'm singing a person. I go look, cut it, couple ready. I'm on a guitar. Yeah, now what's up? Good 14. Yeah, now what's up? Good for a body and son and Gavan Biel, okay. Who could it? Yes, or not? As your partner, that's missing for a set to the 18th. Well, tell us what I'm going to do. You're the letter. You love a Monaca. You love a Rukaro. Ring at the rook. You pack on Brania. You my Monaca. What's up with a Civico? It's Civico Civico. While I was Civico. I'm going to 18th era Civico. Civico Civico. It's 18th. You have a cool Mazar. Yeah, the light Sansa. Hey, Sansa. Can I want to go to Civico? I tell you, I want to go to my input. It's my Monaca. You know what's up with my. And I tell you, you love a small Monto. Yeah, the light Sansa.
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1: 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Let's go. I want to talk about the pamper in. Don't tell us about the pamper. 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
1: DJ Mkwamula Nyika.
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1: I'm going to go to the house.
0: Ina buti masenya.

0: 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I'm going to have a ball. I'm going to have a ball. I'm going to have a ball. I'm going to have a ball. I'm going
1: to have a ball. I'm going to have a ball. I'm going to have a ball.
0: I'm going to have a ball. I'm going to have a ball. I'm going to have a ball. I'm going to have a ball. I'm going to have a ball. I'm going to have a ball. I'm going to have a ball. I'm going to have a ball. I'm going to have a ball. I'm going to have a ball.
1: I'm going to have a ball. I'm going to have a ball. I'm going to have a ball. I'm going to have a ball. I'm going
0: to have a ball. I'm going to have a ball. I'm going to have a ball. I'm going to have a ball. I'm going to have a ball. I'm going to have a ball. I'm going to have a ball. I'm going to have a ball. I'm going to have a ball. I'm going to have a wangu wa Milano wa kata juni timi amina inkwa tangiani mkwa mlanyika mwono katsobi washi ukari uduwe makondo mwono mwena mbano kundwe
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2: Never
1: was ever from a crowd in the okay, Where will I have a drift food? Ah, and take on a ministry of Alinjan and Tikam Zamu, whom I bought Masanyan. Could have got drift food, Legan, Lufugazi. Ah, hey, Milimin,
0: come from Lanika.
1: Hey,
0: Mijanina,
1: if you kill him, Janina.
0: Ah, if you kill him,
1: hey.
0: I mean, sir, I don't want to tell my chef to meet my sons. I mean,
1: oh, my sons, I know I can't say any man.
0: I saw.
1: Thank you.
0: Chop chop.
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3: 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I'm
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1: 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I'm going to go to the house. I'm
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2: 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I'm going to go to the house. I'm going
3: Ani mtu wakati.
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1: 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Okay. Ah, look at him in a DJ Kwamza Karawa for mail when I mix rooms a second. Missiana Yana Jiggy Jella, Vananguina like a Nongono, where is him Lira Solon? I'm tired of Deveranguena Jazz Band. Bom Cassi like a 14 Eilan. A 10 by the one team come out Cassi, let's see. We want him come out Cassi and goop.

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0: intsha, technology, sikusinceda ekusimameni. 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
1: Mr. X. Mr. X. Mr. X. Mr. X. Mr. X. Mr. X. Mr. X. Mr. X. Mr. X. Mr. X. Mr. X. Mr. X. Mr. X. Mr. X. Mr. X. Mr. X. Mr. X. Mr. X. Mr. X. Mr. X. Mr. X. Mr. X. Mr. X. Mr. X. Mr. X. Mr. X. Mr. X. Mr. X. Mr. X. Mr. X. Mr. X. Mr. X. Mr. X. Mr. X. Mr. X. Mr. X. Mr. X. Mr. X. Mr. X. Mr. X. Mr. X. Mr. X. Mr. X. Mr. X. Mr. X. Mr. X. Mr. X. Mr. X. Mr. X. Mr. X. Mr. X. Mr. X. Mr. X. Mr. X. Mr. X. Mr. X. Mr. X. Mr. X. Mr. X. Mr. X. Mr. X. Mr. X. Mr. X.

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1: 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Gari is 6 o'clock in Madambu. La Kutabakar Kutangelo was 75 years combined of Shitsanga Legacy. Tuana line up Naranjelin, Samirinzelin, Leshunguasu, Tabakar Shomela, Sasalamani Stadium, Kasmatigiti General, 100 Rani, Golden Circle, 250, VIP, 800, Cooler Box, 50 Rani Sene, Matigiti, Makumishaka. Come on, beans, rather than a second and Peru. Mamma, the Shalam is a hope for the Africa Foundation. Eka 071-206-8804. I stand at the corner. Yeah, Shangela Pinanga, just a song.
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